be careful what you do. Don't go around speaking to girls' hearts. Don't make no promises to step right on me. But the smell of me is so bad. I see cards in the hallway. I see cards in the hallway.

Cause I always had a vision of standing like this. Don't touch that.

I could turn a dance floor into a runway. I could turn a dance floor.

Got the front row screaming, okay, oh, yeah. I ain't scared of them cameras. Born for the